There are many instances in my life where the belief in the Almighty and the Christian faith has sustained me in times of trouble and difficulties. No matter what may befall a human being, he can always succeed in overcoming it in time if he has the strength of faith and praise to God. For inevitably, he comes to the assistance of those that believe in him and those that through their work live an exemplary life. This goes not only for Christians in my view, but for all men. I think God commiserates with those that find themselves in misfortune.

0: that you are here to record this picture of me. People who see this throughout the world will realize that even in the 20th century, with faith, courage, and a just cause, David will still beat Goliath.
1: Freedom to me is when the people unite. Freedom means I must be free within myself. My mind must be free. The only way my mind can be free is when I praise Rastafari.
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cannot forget. 13 dead and nothing said, we will not forget. Them have no right to bomb us, them have no right at all. As fire burning New Cross, politicians have a ball. Black people will stand firm until the table turn. Black people will stand firm against the ugly fight.

beyond the reach of greed. You hear the voices of spirits with the frequency of light, making sounds like the crackling of stars at night, communicating with plants, animals, and mankind, affirming the universal truth. All and everything was conceived here in Africa, the cradle of civilization.

centuries, centuries of years ago. And a white man, he has never suffered the same. We are all having one God on the world. And it's the same God for all of us, black and white. They came in Africa to sell black people like goods in the stores. I'm sorry. Why? And I say it again, why? A black man has suffered a lot, asking for freedom. They don't want to give us freedom. Asking why and we won't get it, why? Oh God, the powerful God, try to open the powerful way for us.

People are suffering the whole of Africa. Years and years suffering. No freedom. No life. War everywhere. People killing each other. Because of why?